0: Listen, Matt, you ain't all of that, cat. And Elwood, you ain't no good.
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1: We're gonna take y'all back now. Come on, come on, come on.

Tonight we bring you the Charlie Parker Quintet, featuring Sir Charles Thompson on piano, Herb Pomeroy's trumpet, Jimmy Wood bass, Kenny Clark drums, and the alto saxophone of Charlie Parker. During these Tuesday night broadcasts, we try to bring you the artists that appear at Storyville at their relaxed best. Then, too, we'd like you to feel that you've just walked in. You've been seated at a table, and now you're ready to listen to Charlie Parker.

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2: Sometimes I flow staccato, strip you of vibrato, while you be acting macho. I try and switch it up.